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3: 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That's a Historical Society downtown walking tour happening the second and fourth Saturday each month from 10:30 a.m. to noon, leaving from the Ice House Museum at 780 Bridgeway in downtown Sausalito. 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
4: Now it is time for Tide Tones PM, your afternoon tide report from Radio Sausalito. Your reporter is Greg Grunke. Today is Sunday, July 26, 2026. A high tide of 4.6 feet will occur at 12 p.m., followed by a low tide of 3.4 feet at 4:05 p.m. The next high tide will be 6.1 feet at 9:57 p.m., followed by a low tide of minus 0.3 feet at 5:12 a.m. tomorrow. All tide data is for the Golden Gate, so compensate accordingly. Today's sunrise was at 6:09, sunset will be at 8:24, with darkness by 9:30. And there you have it, today's tide report for San Francisco Bay, brought to you by the Call of the Sea, wishing you a good day.

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I'm the trumpet man in the Ike Jones band. And when I'm in the club, I'm on the bandstand. Now, my story begins with a short introduction to put a face on a place in a time of corruption. That club that I mentioned, it went up in flames.

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She was watching the door. And Lloyd and Beverly were working the floor. One-Eyed Jack was back behind the bar. And Ike Jones himself was strumming guitar. Now a fight broke out, and that was about 9 o'clock. Lloyd broke it up, ran him down the block. And the band didn't begin till 10:30. That's when I think that fire began.

Man, the flames went high and the flames went low. The beams in the ceiling started to bow. People were screaming, running in the streets. That dance hall collapsed in a terrible heap. I didn't see a fire truck come around. I didn't hear a single siren sound. Somebody said it, and we watched it burn down.

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2: Now it is time for Tide Tones PM, your afternoon tide report from Radio Sausalito. Your reporter is Greg Grunke. Today is Sunday, July 26, 2026. A high tide of 4.6 feet will occur at 12 p.m., followed by a low tide of 3.4 feet at 4:05 p.m. The next high tide will be 6.1 feet at 9:57 p.m., followed by a low tide of minus 0.3 feet 5:12 a.m. tomorrow. All tide data is for the Golden Gate, so compensate accordingly. Today's sunrise was at 6:09. Sunset will be at 8:24, with darkness by 9:30. And there you have it, today's tide report for San Francisco Bay, brought to you by the Call of the Sea, wishing you a good day.

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3: We're in the Composer's Corner, and our special guest is composer Sammy Fain, who wrote that old feeling, and I'll be seeing you in so many great songs like this one.

0: Sammy Fain's tune and sung there by the Andrews Sisters. Every once in a while, we like to visit the Composer's Corner. We've talked to composers ranging all the way from Harry Warren and Jimmy Van Heusen and Johnny Mercer to Henry Mancini. I think Sammy Fain has got so many credits that he's a fellow that we should have paid a lot of attention to a long time ago. In fact, if you just take a look at a list of Sammy's hit songs, you've got When I Take My Sugar to Tea, You Brought a New Kind of Love to Me, By a Waterfall, I Can Dream, Can't I, Are You Having Any Fun, I'll Be Seeing You, That Old Feeling which we mentioned, I'm Late, Dear Hearts and Gentle People, April Love, A Certain Smile, and on and on and on and on. And Sammy, well, he is a fellow who has for just about 75 of his nearly 85 years been connected with showbiz one way or another. We ask him about that.
1: What drove you to get involved with performing first and then songwriting secondly? Was there something in your family that...
2: Yes, there was. In fact, my first cousins was Willie and Eugene Howard. They were very big. Willie was in Girl Crazy with...

0: Ethel Merman, you know, and my family were mostly musical, and my brother was a fine violinist, and my father years ago used to was a cantor, so it was the music, you know, the church and the, that kind of music. It's inspiring, you know, and I was raised with that. So as a youngster, I used to do a lot of singing. I'd get up and sing everyone's songs, and finally, I kept writing, you know. And when I was in public school, I the first few songs, well, way back, like Let a Smile Be Umbrella on a Rainy Day, that's a long time ago, you know. Wedding Bells Are Breaking Up, that old gang of mine.
1: Yeah, we were talking, you and I, before we began taping about barbershop quartets. What would they do without wedding
0: those
1: bells?
0: Those songs, yeah.
1: They sing them forever. It's marvelous for harmonizing.
0: Yeah, that's it. That's why this organization, Barbershop Preservation for Barbershop Singing, I've had so much correspondence with them. They use a lot of my old songs. They seem to lay there good for harmony, which is what they do, you know.
1: Perry Como, too, here with Ted Weems.

0: In the days after being a barber and before becoming a great solo star on his own, Perry Como there with the Ted Weems Band, and tune by Sammy Fain, our guest, and his composer, Irving Cahill, when wedding bells are breaking up that old gang of mine. We're in the composer's corner on Swing Thing. The collaboration between the composer of the music, Sammy Fain, our guest, and his co-author, the fellow who handled the lyrical end of it, Irving Cahill, was very prolific in New York, and then they were beckoned by Hollywood.
1: My first song that was in a movie was You Brought a New Kind of Love to Me.
2: I was going to ask you about that, because that was for Maurice Chevalier.
1: Maurice Chevalier, yeah, yeah.
2: and that must have been... Now, did you write it for the picture once... When the picture... had been conceived and he'd been signed to do it, or was it a song you'd already written?
1: Well, I had some tunes, and when I met Chevalier, he says, I played him a couple of tunes, and he heard that tune. I must admit, he said, I like that tune. So we went to Irving, wrote the lyric, and it went in the picture, you know, and it turned out to be a very big hit.

0: lot of people recorded that tune, including a fellow by the name of...
1: Sinatra. They did a picture lately, A New Kind of Love, and they called the picture New Kind of Love, instead of You Brought a New Kind of Love to Me. And Frank, they used Frank singing over the title. If

0: Two dramatically different versions of that tune. The first, the original by Maurice Chevalier, and the other by Frank Sinatra. I'm Fred Hall here on Swing Thing. Along about 1932, Sammy Fain and Irving Cale were invited to Hollywood to write a song for a picture called Footlight Parade of 1933 with Dick Powell and Ruby Keeler and with James Cagney as the director, with a lot of good people, produced by Jack Warner, Warner Brothers, with Busby Berkeley staging all those big fancy dance and song numbers. And so Irving and Sammy were asked to fly out to Hollywood, and this, with some trepidation, they did.
1: It took about 39 hours, I think, to get here. We got off at Burbank. It was a dangerous trip on a plane then. Anyway, they had Dubin and Warren wrote a song or two for it. I think even Gus Kahn and Walter Donaldson had a song. But Buzz was so important. Anything he, if he didn't like it, it was out, you know, and Jack would just do anything Buzz wanted to do. So I played this by a waterfall.
0: Were you calling it that? Was that the title at the time?
1: No, the thing is, in New York, they said it's about a waterfall. And this is the funniest thing. And this is an interesting story. People thought that was written by a waterfall or something. We actually wrote the lyrical thing on the plane coming out here. And Irving used it as a dummy title, By a Waterfall. By a waterfall, I'm calling you. So, and when I played that, Buzz said, that's the song I want. So I wrote a verse, a very good verse for Dick Powell, a musical change thing that he would love. And he said, that's the song. And it went in the picture and was the hit of the picture.
0: I've got a soundtrack, so I'll play it, sure.
1: Oh, yeah. Of Dick singing?
0: Oh, yes, sure.
1: Oh, yeah.
2: Well, if this doesn't get him, nothing will.

0: right off the soundtrack from Warner Brothers' Footlight Parade of 1933. Ruby Keeler, Dick Powell, and the introductory remark was by, of course, James Cagney. Our guest, we're remembering that wonderful writer, Sammy Fain, on Swing Thing.
1: Fred Hall and Swing Thing will be back in just a minute, right here on Radio Sausalito. Here's a public service announcement from Marin Arts. 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
2: John Coltrane is one of the most revered and influential musicians of the modern jazz era. Controversial during his lifetime, his legacy continues to grow after his death in 1967 at age 40. His outsized impact on the world of jazz is all the more remarkable, considering his career as a featured artist lasted only 12 years, beginning with his tenure in Miles Davis's quintet in 1955. Join me, Larry Slater, the Jazz MD, on Radio Sausalito's Jazz Connections for an exploration of Coltrane's music and legacy. 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
0: In Tin Pan Alley days, if a writer was really successful, he might quite likely, in fact, put together his own publishing company to hold on to more of the revenues from his songs. And Sammy Fain, our guest, remembers at least one of those.
3: Buddy De Silver.
4: Yeah, I was going to say Brown and De Silver.
3: Yeah, but in fact, they took me away from Waters and Brown Snyder and signed me up at De Silver Brown Henderson. That was a publishing firm. They said, come on, I was on all radios singing my songs, you know, and they said, let's get this kid over here, see? So they said, we'll write with you. I said, oh, you're the greatest. They were a great team, De Silver Brown. My God, from Sonny Boy to Birth of the Blues to, I mean, so many of them. So Lou Brown said, I'm going to write with him. I like this thing. So we wrote that old feeling. I wrote it with Lou Brown.
0: That old feeling on a very early recording by Connie Boswell.

got to tell you before we go any farther, that's easily my favorite song by you. That is that song, like Body and Soul, are just absolutely so original and so beautiful. Well, and my favorite record is the Connie Boswell. And that's why we picked it to play for you here on Swing Thing. We'll return to guest Sammy Fain in a moment. Here's a tune Sammy had almost forgotten he'd written. I just ran across it in a collection of Billie Holiday things done with Teddy Wilson, and it is a delight. I don't know whether you've ever heard it before. I hadn't heard it before. It's called Sunbonnet Sue.

0: Isn't that a delight, though? Sammy Fain, Irving Kales, Sunbonnet Sue, and a yellow straw hat with Billie Holiday. Teddy Wilson and his orchestra recording in July of 1935. The trumpet player was Roy Eldridge, and Ben Webster played tenor. Cozy Cole was the good drummer there. Little swinging of the kind of sort we like around here on Swing Thing. At one point in his career, in the mid-1930s, Sammy Fain was asked to come to the rescue of a failing Broadway show, which starred an actress by the name of Tamara. Uh-huh.
1: And she was the one that sang Smoke Gets in Your Eyes. And so she had come off a big hit, and she was going to quit the show. Right This Way was the name of the show, because she said she didn't like the song she has to sing. So the William Morris office called me and they said, gee, if you could get a song for Tamara, you'd save her. Because if she goes out of the show, that's no more show. She was the sort of feature singer. And so I didn't care to write something when someone did a book show. In a review, many people do songs, it's fine. But a book show that someone works hard and slaves on the entire
2: total
1: thing.
2: Credit.
1: And I'd hate to step in on someone like that because I would hate them to do the same to me. So I refused to do it. And they came up to my house, the man and woman that wrote the book and lyrics and music. And they said, Mr. Fain, that was so nice of you to say that, but we'd really consider it a great favor if you could get a good song for Tamara. And I said, well, of course, if that's the case, I'll be glad of anything I can do, you know. So I got a hold of Irving, and we wrote, I'll Be Seeing You. And when she heard that, she says, she was about to put up a notice, you know, that she's going to quit the show. And when she heard that song, she says, okay, I'm not putting up my notice. And she said, but now, could I get another song for the second act? And we said, well, by now we were getting really feeling pretty good, you know. So we wrote I Can Dream, Can't I? Both songs out of that show, it never saved the show. In fact, the show was that bad that I don't think all hit songs could have saved. The book was pretty bad. And the songs became standards, both of them.
0: Patty Andrews sings this one.

0: that song, and I'll Be Seeing You, written for the same show, and both revived many times.
1: I'll Be Seeing You, of course, was such a natural for World War II.
2: Yeah, that's it, World War II. I must have somewheres, oh me, hundreds of letters from people, wives and sweethearts, that say when they hear that song, it just brings back so much, you know.

0: Tommy Dorsey and Frank Sinatra's treatment of I'll Be Seeing You. One of the very best.
1: There's some wonderful records out. I'll tell you, I have a list of the different recordings on it. But it's one of my... I feel that a song that's held up that long has something that it's hard to say. You know, it's like maybe a great painting. You just can't explain it.
0: Who's going to try? Certainly not me. We're talking with Sammy Fain on Swing Thing.
2: The program is called Swing Thing, and you're listening to it right here on Radio Sausalito. Here's a public service announcement from Marin Arts. 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
0: We talked with Sammy Fain in his Beverly Hills home in late February of 1986. Sammy told us in advance that he just really didn't have very much to say. Well, as you noticed, that certainly isn't true. In fact, there's so much that this particular interview will extend over a couple of different shows. But Sammy got to thinking about the present.
1: The other night at George Burns, in fact, the show was on the last night of George Burns.
0: Yeah, it was his 90th birthday.
1: Yeah, yeah. And I was at the show, and they recorded it right here in the theater, the television. And that night we all went to Chasen's. George had a wonderful party there. And they finally got me up, and I did they made me do a song that he sings of mine that I wrote at least 50 years ago with Irving Cale. I went merrily, merrily on my way. It's a tramp number, but it's so cute that George sings it to this day, and he is now opening up in Vegas, and he's still going to sing that song.
0: Can you sing it, Sammy? I never heard of it. How does it go?
1: Well, you mean at the piano? Well, without the piano?
0: Well, come on to the piano. Let's walk over.
1: I don't know. Should I do that?
4: Why not?
1: I don't know if I can do it. Let's see if I can. I haven't done it. Oh, I woke up in the dawn, my love was gone, and there was I beneath the sky of gray. So my hat I gave a tilt, my cane I gave a twirl, and went merrily, merrily on my way. Oh, I didn't have a cent, my rent I'd spent, I know I'd have to leave the key or pay. So my hat I gave a tilt, my cane I gave a twirl, and went merrily, merrily on my way. Ah, but in the lining of my pocket, I happened to find a lonesome little dime. I'll just have to toss it up, says I. Heads for coffee, tails for a shine. But it fell upon the ground, and there it found an open grating where it went astray. So my hat I gave a tilt, my cane I gave a twirl, and went merrily, merrily on my way.
0: You know, that reminds me of some of the songs you did for Alice in Wonderland.
1: Yeah, yeah,
0: did
1: yeah.
0: Did you do that whole
1: I'm
0: picture?
1: Late.
0: Yeah, how did that go? That was the white rabbit there.
1: I'm late for a very important date. No time to say hello, goodbye, I'm late, I'm late, I'm late, I'm late. And when I wave, I lose the time I save. My fuzzy ears and whiskers took me too much time to shave. I run and then I hop, hop, hop, I wish that I could fly. There's danger if I dare to stop. Here's the reason why, you see, I'm over.
4: overdue. I'm in a rabbit stew. Can't even say goodbye. Hello, I'm late, I'm late, I'm late. I run and then I hop, hop, hop. I wish that I could fly. There's danger if I dare to stop. Here's the reason why I see I'm overdue. I'm in a rabbit stew. Can't even say goodbye. Hello, I'm late, I'm late, I'm late. I lost it up good.
5: No. You probably haven't done that one in a while.
4: No, Sammy. I haven't done it.
0: Sammy Fain singing for us a couple of his own songs with Sammy at the piano. Here on Swing Thing, let's talk about Oscars now, of which our guest Sammy Fain won his share.
4: Yeah, Secret Love was the first song.
5: And that was for Doris Day. Fain.
4: Doris Day, yeah. And Calamity Jane. Irving and I did Paul Francis Webster, I'm sorry. Paul Francis Webster, we did the entire picture, you know. Deadwood Stage was the opening, and that was a very interesting opening. And she, when she recorded Secret Love, she, on the backside of it, she did the Deadwood Stage, which gave us a very good record, you know.
5: But nobody remembers that.
4: No.
5: They really remember. And Secret Love, again, is one of those melodies that you can't get out of your head.
4: Sometimes. Oh, yeah, that song not only won the Oscar, but I went to Nashville twice. It was recorded in a country style by Freddie Fender did one and someone else. And so it became and it's almost like a jazz number two today, you know, jazz musician.
5: Jazz artists love to play it.
4: Yeah, but originally... Right. Originally, that was written, and I had a little figure in the bass, boom, boom, boom, boom, like Doris when she got on the horse, you know, sort of a gallop effect, and it was very good.
5: They use it in her recording of it.
4: Oh, sure, yeah. It
5: was she
4: wonderful.
5: Natural for that?
4: Well, Ray Hindorf did a wonderful arrangement on that, and the record really took off, you know.

Doris Day singing the music of Sammy Fain on Swing Thing. Our guest Sammy Fain was talking about how jazz musicians love to swing Secret Love. Another of his tunes they love to jam to is That Old Feeling. Well, here we have Jake Hanna on drums and Nat Pierce piano, Bill Berry's trumpet, Monty Budwig bass, Richard Kamuka on sax, and it goes like this.

0: And so we have. In this first part of a couple of sessions devoted to the music of Sammy Fain, talked with that great composer about some of his more celebrated compositions. We'll be back to continue with part two before too very long. Hope you'll join us at that time. That's the way it goes around here. I'm Fred Hall, and this is Swing Thing.
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4: Now it is time for Tide Tones PM, your afternoon tide report from Radio Sausalito. Your reporter is Greg Grunke. Today is Sunday, July 26, 2026. A high tide of 4.6 feet will occur at 12 p.m., followed by a low tide of 3.4 feet at 4:05 p.m. The next high tide will be 6.1 feet at 9:57 p.m., followed by a low tide of minus 0.3 feet 5:12 a.m. tomorrow. All tide data is for the Golden Gate, so compensate accordingly. Today's sunrise was at 6:09. Sunset will be at 8:24, with darkness by 9:30. And there you have it, today's tide report for San Francisco Bay, brought to you by the Call of the Sea, wishing you a good day.

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I'm proud that you're listening to Radio Sausalito. Enjoy.

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The good book says, go seek, and ye shall find. Well, I have sought, and my, what a climb it is. My life is just like the weather.

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3: Now it is time for Tide Tones PM, your afternoon tide report from Radio Sausalito. Your reporter is Greg Grunke. Today is Sunday, July 26, 2026. A high tide of 4.6 feet will occur at 12 p.m., followed by a low tide of 3.4 feet at 4:05 p.m. The next high tide will be 6.1 feet at 9:57 p.m., followed by a low tide of minus 0.3 feet at 5:12 a.m. tomorrow. All tide data is for the Golden Gate, so compensate accordingly. Today's sunrise was at 6:09, sunset will be at 8:24, with darkness by 9:30. And there you have it, today's tide report for San Francisco Bay, brought to you by the Call of the Sea, wishing you a good day.

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3: Now it is time for Tide Tones PM, your afternoon tide report from Radio Sausalito. Your reporter is Greg Grunke. Today is Sunday, July 26th. 2026. A high tide of 4.6 feet will occur at 12 p.m., followed by a low tide of 3.4 feet at 4:05 p.m. The next high tide will be 6.1 feet at 9:57 p.m., followed by a low tide of minus 0.3 feet at 5:12 a.m. tomorrow. All tide data is for the Golden Gate, so compensate accordingly. Today's sunrise was at 6:09. Sunset will be at 8:24, with darkness by 9:30. And there you have it, today's tide report for San Francisco Bay, brought to you by the Call of the Sea, wishing you a good day.

How glad the many millions of Josephines and Lillians would be to capture me. But your unquenchable persistence deflated my resistance. I fell, and it was swell.

Not that you're attractive, but oh, my heart grew active when you came into view. I've got a crush on you, sweetie pie. Morning, noon, and night time, hear me sigh. I never had the least notion that I could fall with so much emotion. Could you coo? Could you care for a cunning cottage we might share? The world will pardon my mush, 'cause I have got a crush

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3: Welcome to part two of a centennial celebration of the music of John Coltrane. 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
1: A lot of passion and a lot of intensity. People usually like to write about the prestige years as being something that led him to, you know, his great music of the 60s or whatever. But I think it's also important to remember he was no baby when he made those prestige recordings. He was already 29, 30 years old when he started recording there. And he had plenty to say at that time in his life. You know, sure, everything leads somewhere, but everything's also what it is. On Little Melanie, March of 1958, he plays like mad. He does these swirling runs for musicians. We say they're based on diminished scales. And just creates this charging effect, you know, just flying over what the rhythm section. He's also into some interesting effects. For example, he plays a ballad called While My Lady Sleeps. Plays it beautifully and very sensitively. And then at the end, he plays this striking sound. That sound is the sound of getting two notes at once on the saxophone. It's a little bit harsh, but it's something about it that's also very effective and very appropriate. In 1957, there were saxophonists who knew how to get two notes at once by using different fingerings. But it's not something that most people used in their solos. They said, well, that's a cool trick to know about, but where would I use it? So it certainly was a first for someone to end the ballad that way. And Coltrane learned about multiphonics from several people. In fact, he said that Thelonious Monk, the piano player, helped him to learn it by just kind of saying, well, why don't you try this or try that, you know? And he also learned it from a saxophone friend of his named John Glenn, lived in Philadelphia. And John Glenn told me that whereas he knew how to play these two notes at once on one particular key of the saxophone, Coltrane learned how to play them all over the saxophone from the lowest note to the highest note. It's very typical of his methodical nature. And by the 1960s, he would use that a lot of times to get a kind of a screaming effect in the middle of a solo. You know, he was very comfortable doing that. In the prestige years, you're not only hear Coltrane playing magnificent saxophone. I mean, he's flying all over the place and he's got plenty of ideas. You hear him experimenting with things like overtones, with two notes at once that we call multiphonics. And you also can hear some of the breadth of his interests. For example, he does a Brazilian number called Bahia. On the other hand, he does lovely old ballads that were introduced in movies of the 1930s. So he's got a breadth of repertoire. He's got tremendous, you know, virtuosity as a musician, and constantly a freshness of ideas and tremendous passion.

0: Little Melanie, which I edited a bit, from Setting the Pace in 1958, followed by While My Lady Sleeps, from Coltrane's first date as a leader, an album simply titled Coltrane, recorded in 1957. Both dates featured Paul Chambers on bass. The piano chair was occupied by Red Garland on Little Melanie and Mal Waldron on While My Lady Sleeps, which included the obscure trumpeter Johnny Splon, apparently an old friend of Coltrane's from Philadelphia. Coltrane recorded only once for Blue Note Records, his now famous Blue Train album. The record producer Michael Cuscuna, who had a long stint as Blue Note's reissue director, as well as being the founder of Mosaic Records. Michael Cuscuna.
1: This is Michael Cuscuna, and we're listening to Blue Train, which to me is one of the most beautiful pieces on one of the most beautiful records that Coltrane recorded in the 50s. It's his first real mature statement. And he wrote all but one of the tunes on this album, which was very rare in the 50s. And each one is a gem, particularly this title tune, Blue Train. And while it's kind of easy to play the blues, this has a suspended, haunting kind of quality to it. But I mean, you can just hear the blend of the horns and the rhythm under it. It's just perfect. It's the perfect tempo, the perfect feeling, and the perfect mood. And of course, by this time, Coltrane had been with Miles for a couple of years, and you can just hear that how Paul Chambers and Philly Joe Jones with that ride cymbal, how they just know how to lay it down under him, just give him a platform to take off on. It's also interesting with Coltrane how you can hear him change ideas. Every 6 or 8 bars, he comes up with a new theme, a new direction, a new street to go down. Lee Morgan was, I guess he had just turned 18 when this record was made. And he has such clear ideas and such a beautiful tone and such a maturity for his age. He was really an extraordinary musician. Wish they had been able to do a lot more together. And of course, Curtis Fuller, who was the other horn player on this band, he told me that at the rehearsal, you know, Coltrane came out with Blue Train and Moment's Notice and Lady Bird, all like Lazy Bird, all sketched out on little scraps of manuscript paper, and then they just work through them. But when you have people of this caliber with Kenny Drew and Paul Chambers and Philly Joe Jones, I mean, you're dealing with six masters, and the music just converges and comes together, and the result is masterpieces like

0: Blue Train and Moment's Notice from the 1958 Blue Note album Blue Train. This was Train's first album to feature his own compositions and was recorded in the midst of his residency as a member of the Thelonious Monk Quartet. The personnel on Blue Train included his Miles bandmates Paul Chambers and Philly Joe Jones, along with the pianist Kenny Drew, trumpeter Lee Morgan, and trombonist Curtis Fuller. You're listening to Jazz Connections on Radio Sausalito. I'm Larry Slater, the Jazz MD. We'll be back after a short break.
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0: 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I'm your host, Larry Slater, the Jazz MD. During the 50s, the reigning king of the tenor saxophone was Sonny Rollins. Rollins and Train recorded together only once, and this now historic recording came about by happenstance. Sonny Rollins.
2: The great John Coltrane. You know, when I first got the job with Miles, we played one job in the Audubon Ballroom in New York. He had another saxophone player there named John Coltrane. That was the first time that I played with Coltrane, and I met him, you know. And I think that must have been 1948 or 9. Then after that, of course, we came across each other during the years, you know. Well, there was always a friendship, a musical friendship, and I think I'm safe to say that admiration, you know, because John was a very humble person. So I know there was a mutual admiration. That came through the music. I appreciated that on a personal level. We remained friends and we'd go to see each other when we were playing and so on and so forth. Maybe him and Monk were the two people that I consider really being closest to in the music business. Monk and Coltrane were the guys that I felt most comfortable with to be able to be just whatever happened. Tenor Madness was a date where John wasn't supposed to be on the date. He came out to this session like a lot of people did in those days. Somebody's idea, hey man, why don't you guys play? Yeah, okay. So we made that one song on the session, Tenor Madness. It wasn't planned that we would do that when we started. In those days, they used to always have sort of like tenor battles. It's an old tradition. You had Coleman Hawkins versus Lester Young. You had Dexter Gordon versus Gene Ammons. Sort of a jazz tradition. So if you had two guys prominent, they would have to be considered battling. This is the thing. People respect the musicianship. John knew I was serious about what I was doing. I knew he was serious about it. So that formed the basis of our relationship. As far as the battles goes, well, that's traditional, you know. His evolution is something which was not that evident to me. Coltrane is Coltrane from the beginning to his last playing. I mean, to me, it was a continuum. When John recorded the Love Supreme, he did show me the original draft of the poetry, what he was thinking about when he wrote that. It was a very... Train was like a saint, and he was really, he was serious, he was sincere. He was a special type of individual.
0: Tenor Madness was recorded in 1956. Train and Rollins were accompanied by the Miles Davis rhythm section at the time, Red Garland, Paul Chambers, and Philly Joe Jones. Rollins famously took a sabbatical in 1959, practicing on the Williamsburg Bridge for 2 years before he returned to the scene. Many critics have long surmised that Rollins felt the need to woodshed due to Coltrane's ascendancy, though who knows whether that's true. Thanks for listening.

0: 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I'm Larry Slater, the Jazz MD, and I'll be back next week at this same time.
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The blues ain't nothing but a good man feeling bad, said Leon Redbone. 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
2: Now it is time for Tide Tones PM, your afternoon tide report from Radio Sausalito. Your reporter is Greg Grunke. Today is Sunday, July 26, 2026. A high tide of 4.6 feet will occur at 12 p.m., followed by a low tide of 3.4 feet at 4:05 p.m. The next high tide will be 6.1 feet at 9:57 p.m., followed by a low tide of minus 0.3 feet 5:12 a.m. tomorrow. All tide data is for the Golden Gate, so compensate accordingly. Today's sunrise was at 6:09. Sunset will be at 8:24, with darkness by 9:30. And there you have it, today's tide report for San Francisco Bay, brought to you by the Call of the Sea, wishing you a good day.

Anybody singing the blues is in a deep pit yelling for help, said Mahalia Jackson. Radio Sausalito's got the blues.

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3: 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That's a Historical Society downtown walking tour happening the second and fourth Saturday each month from 10:30 a.m. to noon, leaving from the Ice House Museum at 780 Bridgeway in downtown Sausalito. 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

People, whether they know it or not, like their blues singers, miserable, said Janis Joplin. 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
3: Now it is time for Tide Tones PM, your afternoon tide report from Radio Sausalito. Your reporter is Greg Grunke. Today is Sunday, July 26, 2026. A high tide of 4.6 feet will occur at 12 p.m., followed by a low tide of 3.4 feet at 4:05 p.m. The next high tide will be 6.1 feet at 9:57 p.m., followed by a low tide of minus 0.3 feet at 5:12 a.m. tomorrow. All tide data is for the Golden Gate, so compensate accordingly. Today's sunrise was at 6:09, sunset will be at 8:24, with darkness by 9:30. And there you have it, today's tide report for San Francisco Bay, brought to you by the Call of the Sea, wishing you a good day.

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Radio Sausalito's got the blues.

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Whoa, man, and did it what the doctor said. Yeah, I carried my baby to the doctor this morning. Listen at me good, I'm just gonna tell the truth about it. Whoa, this is what the doctor said.

Lightning, she's almost dead. She been drinking all that old bad wine and stuff like that. But you know, I didn't want to take my habits. I drink it every once in a while. Now I'm gonna tell you the reason I drink it. Why do you not drink wine for this reason? And this is the reason why. It gave me a good feeling in the morning. Made me feel like telling a real good.

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2: 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That's a Historical Society downtown walking tour happening the second and fourth Saturday each month from 10:30 a.m. to noon, leaving from the Ice House Museum at 780 Bridgeway in downtown Sausalito. 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
3: Now it is time for Tide Tones PM, your afternoon tide report from Radio Sausalito. Your reporter is Greg Grunke. Today is Sunday, July 26, 2026. A high tide of 4.6 feet will occur at 12 p.m., followed by a low tide of 3.4 feet at 4:05 p.m. The next high tide will be 6.1 feet at 9:57 p.m., followed by a low tide of minus 0.3 feet at 5:12 a.m. tomorrow. All tide data is for the Golden Gate, so compensate accordingly. Today's sunrise was at 6:09, sunset will be at 8:24, with darkness by 9:30. And there you have it, today's tide report for San Francisco Bay, brought to you by the Call of the Sea, wishing you a good day.

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1: John Coltrane is one of the most revered and influential musicians of the modern jazz era. Controversial during his lifetime, his legacy continues to grow after his death in 1967 at age 40. His outsized impact on the world of jazz is all the more remarkable, considering his career as a featured artist lasted only 12 years, beginning with his tenure in Miles Davis's quintet in 1955. 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

life's the way you walk. 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

Anybody singing the blues is in a deep pit yelling for help, said Mahalia Jackson. Radio Sausalitos got the blues.

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4: Now it is time for Tide Tones PM, your afternoon tide report from Radio Sausalito. Your reporter is Greg Grunke. Today is Sunday, July 26, 2026. A high tide of 4.6 feet will occur at 12 p.m., followed by a low tide of 3.4 feet at 4:05 p.m. The next high tide will be 6.1 feet at 9:57 p.m., followed by a low tide of minus 0.3 feet at 5:12 a.m. tomorrow. All tide data is for the Golden Gate, so compensate accordingly. Today's sunrise was at 6:09, sunset will be at 8:24, with darkness by 9:30. And there you have it, today's tide report for San Francisco Bay, brought to you by the Call of the Sea, wishing you a good day.

and the clouds, they were moving slow. 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She had two cups of coffee,

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It was on, oh yes, it was on a rainy day. Help me, please. It was on, oh, I remember it was on

0: Notes are expensive. Spend them wisely, said B.B. King. Tonight you've got the blues with Radio Sausalito.
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4: Good morning. This is Greg Grunke bringing you your morning Tide Tones report on Radio Sausalito. Today is Monday, July 27, 2026. A low tide of minus 0.3 feet will occur at 5:12 a.m., followed by a high tide of 4.6 feet at 12:32 p.m. The next low tide will be 3.3 feet at 4:46 p.m., followed by a high tide of 6.2 feet at 10:39 p.m. The tide data is for the Golden Gate, so compensate accordingly. Today's sunrise was at 6:09, sunset at 8:23, with darkness by 9:29. And there you have it, today's tide report for San Francisco Bay, brought to you by the Call of the Sea, wishing you a good day.

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1: 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That's the Jazz and Blues by the Bay free concert series happening each Friday evening beginning June 5th from 6:30 to 8 p.m. at Gabrielson Park through September 25th. 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
3: Good morning. This is Greg Grunke bringing you your morning Tide Tones report on Radio Sausalito. Today is Monday, July 27th, 2026. A low tide of -0.3 feet will occur at 5:12 a.m., followed by a high tide of 4.6 feet at 12:32 p.m. The next low tide will be 3.3 feet at 4:46 p.m., followed by a high tide of 6.2 feet at 10:39 p.m. The tide data is for the Golden Gate, so compensate accordingly. Today's sunrise was at 6:09, sunset at 8:23, with darkness by 9:29. And there you have it, today's tide report for San Francisco Bay, brought to you by the Call of the Sea, wishing you a good day.

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3: Good morning. This is Greg Grunke bringing you your morning Tide Tones report on Radio Sausalito. Today is Monday, July 27, 2026. A low tide of minus 0.3 feet will occur at 5:12 a.m., followed by a high tide of 4.6 feet at 12:32 p.m. The next low tide will be 3.3 feet at 4:46 p.m., followed by a high tide of 6.2 feet at 10:39 p.m. The tide data is for the Golden Gate, so compensate accordingly. Today's sunrise was at 6:09, sunset at 8:23, with darkness by 9:29. And there you have it, today's Tide Report for San Francisco Bay, brought to you by the Call of the Sea, wishing you a good day.
4: The clouds hang low and the rains do.
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3: 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That's a Historical Society downtown walking tour happening the second and fourth Saturday each month from 10:30 a.m. to noon, leaving from the Ice House Museum at 780 Bridgeway in downtown Sausalito. 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
4: Good morning. This is Greg Grunke bringing you your morning Tide Tones report on Radio Sausalito. Today is Monday, July 27, 2026. A low tide of -0.3 feet will occur at 5:12 a.m., followed by a high tide of 4.6 feet at 12:32 p.m. The next low tide will be 3.3 feet at 4:46 p.m., followed by a high tide of 6.2 feet at 10:39 p.m. This tide data is for the Golden Gate, so compensate accordingly. Today's sunrise was at 6:09, sunset at 8:23, with darkness by 9:29. And there you have it, today's tide report for San Francisco Bay, brought to you by the Call of the Sea, wishing you a good day.

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0: Peter King. Thank you. Now we'd like to hear from Pete King once again on tenor saxophone. We'd also like to feature Pete Jackson at the piano. Here's another Sobeski arrangement. Here's Watermelon Man.
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3: 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You'll experience the rich tapestry of our city on a guided walking tour that delves into its intriguing past and continues all the way to today's reputation as an artist colony and tourist destination. This 90-minute tour starts at the Ice House Museum 780 Bridgeway in downtown Sausalito the second and fourth Saturday each month from 10:30 a.m. to 12 p.m. Tickets are $20 and can be purchased in advance by visiting SausalitoHistoricalSociety.com. That's a Historical Society downtown walking tour happening the second and fourth Saturday each month from 10:30 a.m. to noon, leaving from the Ice House Museum at 780 Bridgeway in downtown Sausalito. 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
4: Good morning. This is Greg Grunke bringing you your morning Tide Tones report on Radio Sausalito. Today is Monday, July 27, 2026. A low tide of minus 0.3 feet will occur at 5:12 a.m., followed by a high tide of 4.6 feet at 12:32 p.m. The next low tide will be 3.3 feet at 4:46 p.m., followed by a high tide of 6.2 feet at 10:39 p.m. The tide data is for the Golden Gate, so compensate accordingly. Today's sunrise was at 6:09, sunset at 8:23, with darkness by 9:29. And there you have it, today's tide report for San Francisco Bay, brought to you by the Call of the Sea, wishing you a good day.

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1: 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Here's a public service announcement from Marin Arts. 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
2: 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Music starts at 6:30 and ends at 8 p.m. For the 2026 lineup, more information about Jazz and Blues by the Bay, and to reserve tables, visit sausalito.gov/events. That's the Jazz and Blues by the Bay free concert series happening each Friday evening beginning June 5th from 6:30 to 8 p.m. at Gabrielson Park through September 25th. 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
3: Good morning. This is Greg Grunke bringing you your morning Tide Tones report on Radio Sausalito. Today is Monday, July 27, 2026. A low tide of -0.3 feet will occur at 5:12 a.m., followed by a high tide of 4.6 feet at 12:32 p.m. The next low tide will be 3.3 feet at 4:46 p.m., followed by a high tide of 6.2 feet at 10:39 p.m. The tide data is for the Golden Gate, so compensate accordingly. Today's sunrise was at 6:09, sunset at 8:23, with darkness by 9:29. And there you have it, today's tide report for San Francisco Bay, brought to you by the Call of the Sea, wishing you a good day.

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I'm proud that you're listening to Radio Sausalito. 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

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I'm proud that you're listening to Radio Sausalito. Enjoy.

Ladies and gentlemen, I'd like to take the opportunity at this time to mention with confidence that I'm working with now, and I hope forever, some of the greatest jazz musicians in the country today. That includes Horace Silver, Curly Russell, Lou Donaldson, and Clifford Brown. Let's give them a big round of applause. Yes, sir, I'm gonna stay with the youngsters. When these get too old, I'm gonna get some younger ones. Keeps the mind active.

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2: Good morning. This is Greg Grunke bringing you your morning Tide Tones report on Radio Sausalito. Today is Monday, July 27th, 2026. A low tide of minus 0.3 feet will occur at 5:12 a.m., followed by a high tide of 4.6 feet at 12:32 p.m. The next low tide will be 3.3 feet at 4:46 p.m., followed by a high tide of 6.2 feet at 10:39 p.m. This tide data is for the Golden Gate, so compensate accordingly. Today's sunrise was at 6:09, sunset at 8:23, with darkness by 9:29. And there you have it, today's tide report for San Francisco Bay, brought to you by the Call of the Sea, wishing you a good day.

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1: John Coltrane is one of the most revered and influential musicians of the modern jazz era. Controversial during his lifetime, his legacy continues to grow after his death in 1967 at age 40. His outsized impact on the world of jazz is all the more remarkable, considering his career as a featured artist lasted only 12 years, beginning with his tenure in Miles Davis's quintet in 1955. Join me, Larry Slater, the Jazz MD, on Radio Sausalito's Jazz Connections for an exploration of Coltrane's music and legacy. 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
3: Good morning. This is Greg Grunke bringing you your morning Tide Tones report on Radio Sausalito. Today is Monday, July 27, 2026. A low tide of minus 0.3 feet will occur at 5:12 a.m., followed by a high tide of 4.6 feet at 12:32 p.m. The next low tide will be 3.3 feet at 4:46 p.m., followed by a high tide of 6.2 feet at 10:39 p.m. This tide data is for the Golden Gate, so compensate accordingly. Today's sunrise was at 6:09. Sunset at 8:23, with darkness by 9:29. And there you have it, today's tide report for San Francisco Bay, brought to you by the Call of the Sea, wishing you a good day.

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2: 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That's the Jazz and Blues by the Bay free concert series happening each Friday evening beginning June 5th from 6:30 to 8 p.m. at Gabrielson Park through September 25th. 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
3: Good morning. This is Greg Grunke bringing you your morning Tide Tones report on Radio Sausalito. Today is Monday, July 27, 2026. A low tide of minus 0.3 feet will occur at 5:12 a.m., followed by a high tide of 4.6 feet at 12:32 p.m. The next low tide will be 3.3 feet at 4:46 p.m., followed by a high tide of 6.2 feet at 10:39 p.m. The tide data is for the Golden Gate, so compensate accordingly. Today's sunrise was at 6:09, sunset at 8:23, with darkness by 9:29. And there you have it, today's tide report for San Francisco Bay, brought to you by the Call of the Sea, wishing you a good day.

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1: 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That's the Jazz and Blues by the Bay free concert series happening each Friday evening beginning June 5th from 6:30 to 8 p.m. at Gabrielson Park through September 25th. 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
2: Good morning. This is Greg Grunke bringing you your morning Tide Tones report on Radio Sausalito. Today is Monday, July 27, 2026. A low tide of -0.3 feet will occur at 5:12 a.m., followed by a high tide of 4.6 feet at 12:32 p.m. The next low tide will be 3.3 feet at 4:46 p.m., followed by a high tide of 6.2 feet at 10:39 p.m. The tide data is for the Golden Gate, so compensate accordingly. Today's sunrise was at 6:09, sunset at 8:23, with darkness by 9:29. And there you have it, today's tide report for San Francisco Bay, brought to you by the Call of the Sea, wishing you a good day.

Cause you haven't done nothing but drive a good man away from home. 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
1: 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Here's a public service announcement from Marin Arts. 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
2: Good morning. This is Greg Grunke bringing you your morning Tide Tones report on Radio Sausalito. Today is Monday, July 27, 2026. A low tide of minus 0.3 feet will occur at 5:12 a.m., followed by a high tide of 4.6 feet at 12:32 p.m. The next low tide will be 3.3 feet at 4:46 p.m., followed by a high tide of 6.2 feet at 10:39 p.m. The tide data is for the Golden Gate, so compensate accordingly. Today's sunrise was at 6:09, sunset at 8:23, with darkness by 9:29. And there you have it, today's tide report for San Francisco Bay, brought to you by the Call of the Sea, wishing you a good day.

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3: I'm Ruth Dussault. You're listening to Local News Matters, local headlines from the Bay Area. Sausalito's city manager is home from jail. San Rafael voters will be asked to raise taxes this November. San Francisco's Great Highway is back on the ballot. Traffic in San Rafael will slow down this fall. And three Bay Area youth baseball teams might make it to the Little League World Series. Sausalito City Manager Elaine Forbes is home from jail as she continues her court-ordered psychological evaluation. In the wee hours of July 18th, 2 days after being placed on a leave of absence, Forbes was arrested at the Sausalito Yacht Harbor. She was charged with one count of prowling, two counts of unauthorized lodging on two boats, and one count of petty theft. Forbes was the former director of the Port of San Francisco. She began her new job in Sausalito July 1st. During her month-long leave of absence, the city is continuing operations with assistant manager Brandon Phipps performing the duties of city manager. A family spokesperson said Forbes is experiencing a mental health crisis and asked for public compassion and patience. On November 3rd, the city of San Rafael will be asking voters to approve a sharp increase in property transfer tax. The council voted to include the measure last week. If approved by a simple majority, the measure is expected to increase the city's real property transfer tax from $2 to $10 per $1,000 of a property sale value. It could generate about $6 million annually to help cover general fund deficits through 2029. San Rafael interim city manager Paul Navazio told the council last week that the money would help tackle $10 million in funding needs over the next 10 years. He said the city faced infrastructure deficits on road repairs, park maintenance, and public safety costs. Opponents say the tax will increase the cost of housing, arguing that it would unfairly burden home sellers, particularly older residents. San Francisco's Great Highway is back on the ballot. The Department of Elections certified a November measure that asks voters whether to reopen the coastal road to weekday vehicle traffic while keeping it closed on the weekends. In 2024, voters passed Proposition K, which permanently closed the two-mile stretch and created the Sunset Dunes Coastal Park. A majority of the city's West Side residents voted against the closure and have campaigned for the decision to be reversed ever since. They even recalled the former supervisor, Joel Engardio. The new citizen-led ballot effort follows a failed attempt by Engardio's replacement, current District 4 Supervisor Alan Wong, to get a similar measure on the June ballot. Supporters of the new proposal call it a compromise, restoring weekday vehicle access while preserving the park on the weekends. Opponents, including Friends of Sunset Dunes and several members of the Board of Supervisors, say reopening the road would require removing park amenities and could cost millions of dollars. New speed limit signs will be installed this fall on 18 San Rafael roads. They're going to reduce the speeds by 5 miles per hour. The San Rafael City Council voted to make the changes last week, authorized under Assembly Bill 43, which allows cities to lower speed limits on high injury corridors and streets adjacent to vulnerable populations like older adults and the unhoused. Some of the roads that will be affected are Anderson Drive, Canal Street at Spinnaker Point Drive, Kerner Boulevard, Los Gamos Drive, 3rd Street, and Point San Pedro Road. Three Bay Area youth baseball teams have a chance to advance toward the Little League World Series. With players aged 12 and younger, teams from Mill Valley, San Ramon Valley, and Los Gatos are competing this week in the Northern California Regional Tournament in Chico. Winners go to the West Region Tournament in San Bernardino in August before advancing to the Little League World Series in Williamsport, Pennsylvania. The international tournament brings together some of the best youth baseball teams from around the world. Bollinger Cannon Little League from San Ramon has already qualified as one of six U.S. teams competing internationally in the Little League Intermediate 57 World Series. Those games are taking place in Livermore for players up to 13 years old. I'm Ruth Dussault. For more on these stories, visit localnewsmatters.org. 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

0: You're invited to tune into Night Harbor, a celebration of Sausalito and the Bay, past and present, echoed through the poetry of jazz. This week we have tales of poems, symphonies, and experiments gone wrong, accompanied by the likes of Charles Mingus, Louis Armstrong, and Jerry Mulligan. Night Harbor airs every Friday and Monday night from 8 to 9 p.m. right here on Radio Sausalito.
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2: Good morning. This is Greg Grunke bringing you your morning Tide Tones report on Radio Sausalito. Today is Monday, July 27th, 2026. A low tide of minus 0.3 feet will occur at 5:12 a.m., followed by a high tide of 4.6 feet at 12:32 p.m. The next low tide will be 3.3 feet at 4:46 p.m., followed by a high tide of 6.2 feet at 10:39 p.m. The tide data is for the Golden Gate, so compensate accordingly. Today's sunrise was at 6:09, sunset at 8:23, with darkness by 9:29. And there you have it, today's tide report for San Francisco Bay, brought to you by the Call of the Sea, wishing you a good day.

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2: 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That's a Historical Society downtown walking tour happening the second and fourth Saturday each month from 10:30 a.m. to noon, leaving from the Ice House Museum at 780 Bridgeway in downtown Sausalito. 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
2: Good morning. This is Greg Grunke bringing you your morning Tide Tones report on Radio Sausalito. Today is Monday, July 27, 2026. A low tide of minus 0.3 feet will occur at 5:12 a.m., followed by a high tide of 4.6 feet at 12:32 p.m. The next low tide will be 3.3 feet at 4:46 p.m., followed by a high tide of 6.2 feet at 10:39 p.m. The tide data is for the Golden Gate, so compensate accordingly. Today's sunrise was at 6:09, sunset at 8:23, with darkness by 9:29. And there you have it, today's tide report for San Francisco Bay, brought to you by the Call of the Sea, wishing you a good day.

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2: 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A unique live walking tour lets you discover Sausalito's origins as a center for maritime activities and shipbuilding and learn how Sausalito evolved into a diverse bohemian counterculture community of artists, writers, and musicians. You'll experience the rich tapestry of our city on a guided walking tour that delves into its intriguing past and continues all the way to today's reputation as an artist colony and tourist destination. This 90-minute tour starts at the Ice House Museum, 780 Bridgeway in downtown Sausalito, the second and fourth Saturday each month from 10:30 a.m. to 12 p.m. Tickets are $20 and can be purchased in advance by visiting SausalitoHistoricalSociety.com. That's a Historical Society downtown walking tour happening the second and fourth Saturday each month from 10:30 a.m. to noon, leaving from the Ice House Museum at 780 Bridgeway in downtown Sausalito. 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
3: Good morning. This is Greg Grunke bringing you your morning Tide Tones report on Radio Sausalito. Today is Monday, July 27, 2026. A low tide of -0.3 feet will occur at 5:12 a.m., followed by a high tide of 4.6 feet at 12:32 p.m. The next low tide will be 3.3 feet at 4:46 p.m., followed by a high tide of 6.2 feet at 10:39 p.m. The tide data is for the Golden Gate, so compensate accordingly. Today's sunrise was at 6:09, sunset at 8:23, with darkness by 9:29. And there you have it, today's tide report for San Francisco Bay, brought to you by the Call of the Sea, wishing you a good day.

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3: 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That's the Jazz and Blues by the Bay free concert series happening each Friday evening beginning June 5th from 6:30 to 8 p.m. at Gabrielson Park through September 25th. 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
3: Good morning. This is Greg Grunke bringing you your morning Tide Tones report on Radio Sausalito. Today is Monday, July 27, 2026. A low tide of minus 0.3 feet will occur at 5:12 a.m., followed by a high tide of 4.6 feet at 12:32 p.m. The next low tide will be 3.3 feet at 4:46 p.m., followed by a high tide of 6.2 feet at 10:39 p.m. The tide data is for the Golden Gate, so compensate accordingly. Today's sunrise was at 6:09, sunset at 8:23, with darkness by 9:29. And there you have it, today's tide report for San Francisco Bay, brought to you by the Call of the Sea, wishing you a good day.

I'm blueberry ill. When I found you,

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11, 2026. A low tide of minus 0.3 feet will occur at 5:12 a.m., followed by a high tide of 4.6 feet at 12:32 p.m. The next low tide will be 3.3 feet at 4:46 p.m., followed by a high tide of 6.2 feet at 10:39 p.m. This tide data is for the Golden Gate, so compensate accordingly. Today's sunrise was at 6:09, sunset at 8:23, with darkness by 9:29. And there you have it, today's tide report for San Francisco Bay, brought to you by the Call of the Sea, wishing you a good day.

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If he stays away, old rocking chair will get me. All I do is pray.

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2: 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This 90-minute tour starts at the Ice House Museum, 780 Bridgeway in downtown Sausalito, the second and fourth Saturday each month from 10:30 a.m. to 12 p.m. Tickets are $20 and can be purchased in advance by visiting SausalitoHistoricalSociety.com. That's a Historical Society downtown walking tour happening the second and fourth Saturday each month from 10:30 a.m. to noon, leaving from the Ice House Museum at 780 Bridgeway in downtown Sausalito. 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
3: Good morning. This is Greg Grunke bringing you your morning Tide Tones report on Radio Sausalito. Today is Monday, July 27, 2026. A low tide of minus 0.3 feet will occur at 5:12 a.m., followed by a high tide of 4.6 feet at 12:32 p.m. The next low tide will be 3.3 feet at 4:46 p.m., followed by a high tide of 6.2 feet at 10:39 p.m. The tide data is for the Golden Gate, so compensate accordingly. Today's sunrise was at 6:09, sunset at 8:23, with darkness by 9:29. And there you have it, today's tide report for San Francisco Bay, brought to you by the Call of the Sea, wishing you a good day.

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1: John Coltrane is one of the most revered and influential musicians of the modern jazz era. Controversial during his lifetime, his legacy continues to grow after his death in 1967 at age 40. His outsized impact on the world of jazz is all the more remarkable, considering his career as a featured artist lasted only 12 years, beginning with his tenure in Miles Davis's quintet in 1955. Join me, Larry Slater, the Jazz MD, on Radio Sausalito's Jazz Connections for an exploration of Coltrane's music and legacy. 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
3: Good morning. This is Greg Grunke bringing you your morning Tide Tones report on Radio Sausalito. Today is Monday, July 27, 2026. A low tide of minus 0.3 feet will occur at 5:12 a.m.

a.m., followed by a high tide of 4.6 feet at 12:32 p.m. The next low tide will be 3.3 feet at 4:46 p.m., followed by a high tide of 6.2 feet at 10:39 p.m. The tide data is for the Golden Gate, so compensate accordingly. Today's sunrise was at 6:09, sunset at 8:23, with darkness by 9:29. And there you have it, today's tide report for San Francisco Bay, brought to you by the Call of the Sea, wishing you a good day.

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Whenever I'm in Sausalito, I listen to Radio Sausalito and love it.

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2: Good morning. This is Greg Grunke bringing you your morning Tide Tones report on Radio Sausalito. Today is Monday, July 27, 2026. A low tide of minus 0.3 feet will occur at 5:12 a.m., followed by a high tide of 4.6 feet at 12:32 p.m. The next low tide will be 3.3 feet at 4:46 p.m., followed by a high tide of 6.2 feet at 10:39 p.m. The tide data is for the Golden Gate, so compensate accordingly. Today's sunrise was at 6:09, sunset at 8:23, with darkness by 9:29. And there you have it, today's Tide Report for San Francisco Bay, brought to you by the Call of the Sea, wishing you a good day.

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3: I'm Ruth Dussault. You're listening to Local News Matters, local headlines from the Bay Area. Sausalito's city manager is home from jail. San Rafael voters will be asked to raise taxes this November. San Francisco's Great Highway is back on the ballot. Traffic in San Rafael will slow down this fall. And three Bay Area youth baseball teams might make it to the Little League World Series. Sausalito City Manager Elaine Forbes is home from jail as she continues her court-ordered psychological evaluation. In the wee hours of July 18th, 2 days after being placed on a leave of absence, Forbes was arrested at the Sausalito Yacht Harbor. She was charged with one count of prowling, 2 counts of unauthorized lodging on 2 boats, and 1 count of petty theft. Forbes was the former director of the Port of San Francisco. She began her new job in Sausalito July 1st. During her month-long leave of absence, the city is continuing operations with Assistant Manager Brandon Phipps performing the duties of city manager. A family spokesperson said Forbes is experiencing a mental health crisis and asked for public compassion and patience. On November 3rd, the city of San Rafael will be asking voters to approve a sharp increase in property transfer tax. The council voted to include the measure last week. If approved by a simple majority, the measure is expected to increase the city's real property transfer tax from $2 to $10 per $1,000 of a property sale value. It could generate about $6 million annually to help cover general fund deficits through 2029. San Rafael interim city manager Paul Navazio told the council last week that the money would help tackle $10 million in funding needs over the next 10 years. He said the city faced infrastructure deficits on road repairs, park maintenance, and public safety costs. Opponents say the tax will increase the cost of housing, arguing that it would unfairly burden home sellers, particularly older residents. San Francisco's Great Highway is back on the ballot. The Department of Elections certified a November measure that asks voters whether to reopen the coastal road to weekday vehicle traffic while keeping it closed on the weekends. In 2024, voters passed Proposition K, which permanently closed the 2-mile stretch and created the Sunset Dunes Coastal Park. A majority of the city's West Side residents voted against the closure and have campaigned for the decision to be reversed ever since. They even recalled the former supervisor, Joel Engardio. The new citizen-led ballot effort follows a failed attempt by Engardio's replacement, current District 4 Supervisor Alan Wong, to get a similar measure on the June ballot. Supporters of the new proposal call it a compromise, restoring weekday vehicle access while preserving the park on the weekends. Opponents, including Friends of Sunset Dunes and several members of the Board of Supervisors, say reopening the road would require removing park amenities and could cost millions of dollars. New speed limit signs will be installed this fall on 18 San Rafael roads. They're going to reduce the speeds by 5 miles per hour. The San Rafael City Council voted to make the changes last week, authorized under Assembly Bill 43, which allows cities to lower speed limits on high injury corridors and streets adjacent to vulnerable populations like older adults and the unhoused. Some of the roads that will be affected are Anderson Drive, Canal Street at Spinnaker Point Drive, Kerner Boulevard, Los Gamos Drive, 3rd Street, and Point San Pedro Road. Three Bay Area youth baseball teams have a chance to advance toward the Little League World Series. With players aged 12 and younger, teams from Mill Valley, San Ramon Valley, and Los Gatos are competing this week in the Northern California Regional Tournament in Chico. Winners go to the West Region Tournament in San Bernardino in August before advancing to the Little League World Series in Williamsport, Pennsylvania. The international tournament brings together some of the best youth baseball teams from around the world. Bollinger Cannon Little League from San Ramon has already qualified as one of six U.S. teams competing internationally in the Little League Intermediate 57 World Series. Those games are taking place in Livermore for players up to 13 years old. I'm Ruth Dussault. For more on these stories, visit localnewsmatters.org. 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

0: It's been a little while since we've mentioned it on the air, but you can always get in touch with us when you'd like to make a request or maybe find out what that song was that just played. 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Either give us a good old-fashioned phone call, 415-332-JAZZ, that's 332-5299, or shoot an email to info@radiosausalito.org. 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
1: 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That's a Historical Society downtown walking tour happening the second and fourth Saturday each month from 10:30 a.m. to noon, leaving from the Ice House Museum at 780 Bridgeway in downtown Sausalito. 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

0: Greg Grunke bringing you your morning Tide Tones report on Radio Sausalito. Today is Monday, July 27, 2026. A low tide of minus 0.3 feet will occur at 5:12 a.m., followed by a high tide of 4.6 feet at 12:32 p.m. The next low tide will be 3.3 feet at 4:46 p.m., followed by a high tide of 6.2 feet at 10:39 p.m. This tide data is for the Golden Gate, so compensate accordingly. Today's sunrise was at 6:09, sunset at 8:23, with darkness by 9:29. And there you have it, today's tide report for San Francisco Bay, brought to you by the Call of the Sea, wishing you a good day.
1: Said I many times, love is illusion, a feeling result of confusion.

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0: 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Still I get a kick, I get a kick, I get a kick out of you.
1: Hi, I'm Maurice Brown, and this is the title track of my new CD, Hip to Bop. 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
1: 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Here's a public service announcement from Marin Arts. 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
3: Now it is time for Tide Tones PM, your afternoon tide report from Radio Sausalito. Your reporter is Greg Grunke. Today is Monday, July 27th, 2026. A high tide of 4.6 feet will occur at 12:32 p.m., followed by a low tide of 3.3 feet at 4:46 p.m. The next high tide will be 6.2 feet at 10:39 p.m., followed by a low tide of minus 0.4 feet at 5:45 a.m. tomorrow. All tide data is for the Golden Gate, so compensate accordingly. Today's sunrise was at 6:09, sunset will be at 8:23, with darkness by 9:29. And there you have it, today's tide report for San Francisco Bay, brought to you by the Call of the Sea, wishing you a good day.

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2: 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That's a Historical Society downtown walking tour happening the second and fourth Saturday each month from 10:30 a.m. to noon, leaving from the Ice House Museum at 780 Bridgeway in downtown Sausalito. 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
3: Now it is time for Tide Tones PM, your afternoon tide report from Radio Sausalito. Your reporter is Greg Grunke. Today is Monday, July 27, 2026. A high tide of 4.6 feet will occur at 12:32 p.m., followed by a low tide of 3.3 feet at 4:46 p.m. The next high tide will be 6.2 feet at 10:39 p.m., followed by a low tide of minus 0.4 feet at 5:45 a.m. tomorrow. All tide data is for the Golden Gate, so compensate accordingly. Today's sunrise was at 6:09, sunset will be at 8:23, with darkness by 9:29. And there you have it, today's tide report for San Francisco Bay, brought to you by the Call of the Sea, wishing you a good day.

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1: John Coltrane is one of the most revered and influential musicians of the modern jazz era. Controversial during his lifetime, his legacy continues to grow after his death in 1967 at age 40. His outsized impact on the world of jazz is all the more remarkable, considering his career as a featured artist lasted only 12 years, beginning with his tenure in Miles Davis's quintet in 1955. 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
3: Now it is time for Tide Tones PM, your afternoon tide report from Radio Sausalito. Your reporter is Greg Grunke. Today is Monday, July 27, 2026. A high tide of 4.6 feet will occur at 12:32 p.m., followed by a low tide of 3.3 feet at 4:46 p.m. The next high tide will be 6.2 feet at 10:39 p.m., followed by a low tide of minus 0.4 feet at 5:45 a.m. tomorrow. All tide data is for the Golden Gate, so compensate accordingly. Today's sunrise was at 6:09, sunset will be at 8:23, with darkness by 9:29. And there you have it, today's tide report for San Francisco Bay, brought to you by the Call of the Sea, wishing you a good day.

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1: Now it is time for Tide Tones PM, your afternoon tide report from Radio Sausalito. Your reporter is Greg Grunke. Today is Monday, July 27, 2026. A high tide of 4.6 feet will occur at 12:32 p.m., followed by a low tide of 3.3 feet at 4:46 p.m. The next high tide will be 6.2 feet at 10:39 p.m., followed by a low tide of minus 0.4 feet at 5:45 a.m. tomorrow. All tide data is for the Golden Gate, so compensate accordingly. Today's sunrise was at 6:09, sunset will be at 8:23, with darkness by 9:29. And there you have it, today's tide report for San Francisco Bay, brought to you by the Call of the Sea, wishing you a good day.

expensive presents. Feed me oysters and broil pheasants. And Daddy, I want a sunken tub. 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Oh, Daddy,

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1: John Coltrane is one of the most revered and influential musicians of the modern jazz era. Controversial during his lifetime, his legacy continues to grow after his death in 1967 at age 40. His outsized impact on the world of jazz is all the more remarkable, considering his career as a featured artist lasted only 12 years, beginning with his tenure in Miles Davis's quintet in 1955. Join me, Larry Slater, the Jazz MD, on Radio Sausalito's Jazz Connections for an exploration of Coltrane's music and legacy. 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

ladies and gentlemen, for the past few hours, you've been entertained by through the courtesy of Music Cooperation of America, Mr. Bass and his boys. Hope you've enjoyed yourself as well as we've enjoyed playing for you. Until we meet again, we bid you all good night.

It was just one of those things, just one of those craziest flings, one of those bells that now and then rings, just one of those things. It was just one of those nights, just one of those fabulous flights, a trip to the moon on gossamer wings, just one of those things. If we thought a bit of the end of it when we started painting the town, we'd have been aware that our love affair was too hot

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2: Now it is time for Tide Tones PM, your afternoon tide report from Radio Sausalito. Your reporter is Greg Grunke. Today is Monday, July 27, 2026. A high tide of 4.6 feet will occur at 12:32 p.m., followed by a low tide of 3.3 feet at 4:46 p.m. The next high tide will be 6.2 feet at 10:39 p.m., followed by a low tide of minus 0.4 feet at 5:45 a.m. tomorrow. All tide data is for the Golden Gate, so compensate accordingly. Today's sunrise was at 6:09, sunset will be at 8:23, with darkness by 9:29. And there you have it, today's tide report for San Francisco Bay, brought to you by the Call of the Sea, wishing you a good day.

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3: Now it is time for Tide Tones PM, your afternoon tide report from Radio Sausalito. Your reporter is Greg Grunke. Today is Monday, July 27, 2026. A high tide of 4.6 feet will occur at 12:32 p.m., followed by a low tide of 3.3 feet at 4:46 p.m. The next high tide will be 6.2 feet at 10:39 p.m., followed by a low tide of minus 0.4 feet at 5:45 a.m. tomorrow. All tide data is for the Golden Gate, so compensate accordingly. Today's sunrise was at 6:09, sunset will be at 8:23, with darkness by 9:29. And there you have it. Today's tide report for San Francisco Bay, brought to you by the Call of the Sea, wishing you a good day.

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1: John Coltrane is one of the most revered and influential musicians of the modern jazz era. Controversial during his lifetime, his legacy continues to grow after his death in 1967 at age 40. His outsized impact on the world of jazz is all the more remarkable, considering his career as a featured artist lasted only 12 years, beginning with his tenure in Miles Davis's quintet in 1955. Join me, Larry Slater, the Jazz MD, on Radio Sausalito's Jazz Connections for an exploration of Coltrane's music and legacy. 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
2: 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That's a Historical Society downtown walking tour happening the second and fourth Saturday each month from 10:30 a.m. to noon, leaving from the Ice House Museum at 780 Bridgeway in downtown Sausalito. 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
2: 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That's the Jazz and Blues by the Bay free concert series happening each Friday evening beginning June 5th from 6:30 to 8 p.m. at Gabrielson Park through September 25th. 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
3: Now it is time for Tide Tones PM, your afternoon tide report from Radio Sausalito. Your reporter is Greg Grunke. Today is Monday, July 27, 2026. A high tide of 4.6 feet will occur at 12:32 p.m., followed by a low tide of 3.3 feet at 4:46 p.m. The next high tide will be 6.2 feet at 10:39 p.m., followed by a low tide of minus 0.4 feet at 5:45 a.m. tomorrow. All tide data is for the Golden Gate, so compensate accordingly. Today's sunrise was at 6:09, sunset will be at 8:23, with darkness by 9:29. And there you have it, today's tide report for San Francisco Bay, brought to you by the Call of the Sea, wishing you a good day.

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Greetings and welcome to the music of the Jazz Decades. This is Ray Smith. I have another selection of musical moments from the recorded legacy of our popular song and jazz music. And as usual, we have that deliberate emphasis on that special period of the 1920s and the 1930s, what we like to call the true jazz decades. And in this instance, once again, you and I are going to explore one of those deeply hidden sources of some hot dance music of the 1920s, in this instance, namely by one Oreste and his Queensland Orchestra, indeed, a most capable but a most underpublicized outfit that worked in the boroughs of New York City during the 20s. We're going to hear four of the more than two dozen performances the band recorded in 1927 and 1928. Now, another name on our playlist is Kay Thompson. Now, admittedly, not a jazz figure, actually a child protege who became a most popular singing star on the radio networks in the 1930s. And we're going to hear recordings by Kay Thompson featuring her rhythm singers and the jazz trumpet in a couple of instances of Manny Klein. Plus, we'll hear Kay Thompson on a CBS air shot from the famous Saturday Night Swing Session. And opening our musical bill of fare will be Coleman Hawkins and his All-Star Octet with Benny Carter on trumpet exclusively and Danny Polo on clarinet and J.C. Higginbotham on trombone. And this will also feature a climatic double solo chorus by the Flying Hawk on tenor saxophone. This is all going to happen on a favorite 1923 vehicle entitled The Sheik of Araby.

Coleman Hawkins and his all-star octet, January 1940, Sheik of Araby. Coleman, at this point in his career, just 7 months back from 5 years of living and playing in Europe, and this is 2 months after he sort of mesmerized the jazz world with his incomparable solo recording of Body and Soul, and as a result, Victor's A&R man, Leonard Joy, called Hawkins back into the studio for a follow-up session, asking him to select some musicians that Hawkins liked to play with. And that included, besides the front line of Carter on trumpet and Higginbotham on trombone, Polo on clarinet, his rhythm section included Gene Rogers on piano, Lawrence Lucy guitar, Johnny Williams bass, and Walter Johnson on drums. Now, the next tune is When Day Is Done. You know, this was a popular tune in Austria back in the 20s. And in 1926, Buddy De Silva heard it, and he wrote English lyrics for it. And Paul Whiteman recorded it with Henry Bussey on trumpet, and it became an American musical standard, When Day Is Done. Now, you know, jazz has many, many moods, many emotions, and as opposed to exciting, fast, powerful, and hot, this is another expressive mood or sound of jazz. This is relaxed, melodic, comfortable, and warm. It's taken at a modest middle tempo, and all of the soloists are doing their what is called instant composing, which is another way of saying improvisation on When Day Is Done.

Coleman Hawkins All-Star Octet. They'll be back to close the program with My Blue Heaven and a thinly disguised Everybody Loves My Baby. But next is a musical personality that we've never featured on the Jazz Decades. This is Kay Thompson. Now, she's not a jazz figure, but she was a magnetic, multi-talented composer, pianist, singer, vocal arranger, dancer, and choreographer. And she's perhaps best known to the general public as the authoress of the Eloise books. She wrote the books about the famous spoiled brat called Eloise, which she always claimed she didn't write for children. She wrote it for precocious adults. Her name was Catherine L. Fink, and she was

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1: It may have been a lot of it self-taught, but she did acquire and mastered one field after another in the music and entertainment world, and she was a success in all of them. Now, to go with her short blonde hair and a sleek, slender, tall stature, Kay Thompson also possessed a strong, confident voice. And here she is on two pop tunes of 1935 by a pair of top tune teams. We're going to hear a tune entitled Out of Sight, Out of Mind, written by Dorothy Fields and Oscar Levant. That'll be followed by You Hit the Spot, a movie tune by Mack Gordon and Harry Revel. Now, Manny Klein is heard on trumpet and Jack Jenny on trombone, and not listed, but in the background, that sounds to me like Artie Shaw on clarinet, and he was doing freelance work at the time for the Brunswick label. Kay Thompson.

0: You hit the spot.
1: Kay Thompson, 1935. Miss Thompson had two unsuccessful and brief marriages. We only mention them because one of them was with Jack Jenny, the superb trombonist who came to national fame in Artie Shaw's and is in his own band. His recording of Stardust is legend, Jack Jenny. Well, Kay Thompson will be back doing a tune with Jack Jenny's band and also in a broadcast performance on the CBS Saturday Night Swing Session with her 16-voice rhythm singers, and they could swing, too. Now, up next on our Jazz Decades bandstand is one Oreste and his Queensland Orchestra. That name is spelled O-R-E-S-T-E, Oreste, and his Queensland Orchestra. And if that musical identity is unfamiliar to you, it was also completely unfamiliar to a dance band buff like myself. That is until Canadian collectors Colin Bray and John Wilby produced one of their marvelous jazz oracle CDs with 19 of these Edison recordings by Oreste and his Queensland Orchestra. Now, this is an American band which played in the New York area from 1921 to 1929, and during the last 3 years of that period, the band made some 30 sides for the Edison label. Now we're going to hear four performances, starting off with a Tin Pan Alley novelty of 1928. This is called Rosy Cheeks. Now this was an early hit, one of the many hits composed by Richard Whiting over a period of some 24 years. And right off in the first chorus, you're going to mock this band. You will credit this band as a solid professional outfit. Polished brass, smooth reed ensembles, a tight rhythm section led by an excellent tuba player. And they have some stand-up soloists, too. So, here now, Hot Dance from the Boroughs of New York City, 1927.

0: Oreste and his orchestra were markedly underpublicized. You know, usually the entertainment publications of Variety and Billboard are very fruitful sources for band information, and researchers always go to those two publications when they start researching these old groups. But this band was rarely mentioned in Variety or Billboard. And the Canadian Jazz Oracle team did eke out some sparse details from other sundry sources, including the United States Census. Now, Oreste's family name was Migliaccio. I hope I'm saying that right. Migliaccio. And his English, Oreste, I think in English, is Ernest. And evidently, he migrated to America at the age of 20 in 1902 from his native area of Naples. Now, census records indicate in 1920 he was listed as a musician and piano teacher in New York City. And in 1921, another source indicates that he was the music director at a venue called the Garden Restaurant. Now, from a Chinese restaurant in Brooklyn called the Pekin, his band then became the resident band for many, many years at a nightclub on Wyckoff Avenue in the Ridgewood section of Brooklyn. And the name of this venue was the Queensland. Thus you come by the name of Oreste and his Queensland Orchestra. And here they are playing what one might call quintessential peppy period pops. Incidentally, these are Edison recordings. The technicians at the Edison Laboratories were minor geniuses, and they were able to create a 10-inch, 78 RPM record that ran as long as 4-plus minutes. Now, that's a full 40 and 60 seconds longer than the usual 10-inch labels. And their acoustic, non-electric recording methods resulted in a much brighter and clearer sound than most of the other labels. All right. Now, still to come, we have Coleman Hawkins, Kay Thompson, and Oreste and his Queensland's Orchestra with more illustrious and elusive musical moments from these jazz decades. Ray Smith.
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0: Now, here's another pop tune, also from 1927, which ostensibly was inspired by an entertainment ingenue of the torrid 20s, and probably a lot of you never heard of her, but her name was Clara Bow, and she was a flaming redhead who burst onto the motion picture screen back there in the 20s, although that particular feature, her flaming redhead, all sort of went for naught at the time because color movies were still many years in the future. And more influential, Miss Bow was publicized as the girl who had it. It then being the synonym for sex appeal. And it was always printed with quotation marks, presumably to add a sense of mystery to, quote, it, close quote. Well, Tin Pan Alley was never one to overlook a noteworthy nuance or a catchword. And if it could mean happy hot dance music, then the Queensland Orchestra has got it.

got it, and plenty of it, brother, she's got it. I never saw another half so much.

whatever his activities, Oreste Migliaccio seems to have prospered in the 1920s. The 1930 United States Census showed him to be the owner of and living in an expensive home in Bel Air in New York State. His occupation was listed as orchestra leader and pianist. Now, from 1930 on, his personal trail and presence completely disappears from public view. Except in January of 1974, the International Musicians magazine Allegro noted in its In Memoriam column, quote, Migliaccio, comma, Ernest, dash, piano, had died recently. Now, this is the enjoyable dance music of Oreste or Ernest Migliaccio, which many, many years after its creation, at least, for these few moments, has diminished current concerns and has afforded us a measure of musical pleasure. Sort of rather nonsensical now, with first, When the Morning Glories Wake Up in the Morning. And that'll segue into the Donio in the Morneo, as to be witnessed in Borneo.

0: You know, a few weeks ago, we visited Borneo with Milt Shaw and his Detroiters. This time it was with Oreste and his Queensland Orchestra. Now the turn back to Kay Thompson. Well, she was prominent in network radio in the 1930s. In the 1940s, she worked for MGM as a vocal arranger and coach on such movies as The Harvey Girls, Till the Clouds Rolled By, Good News, The Ziegfeld Follies. She worked with such stars as June Allison, Ann Southern, Lena Horne, and the young Frank Sinatra. And she was the vocal coach and a very close friend of Judy Garland, and she was godmother to Garland's daughter, Liza Minnelli. Now, when Kay Thompson was working with Fred Waring and his Pennsylvanians, she organized an all-group vocal chorus to back her up. And then in 1937, she put together a mixed gender of 16 voices she called the Rhythm Singers. And that's evident here on this final selection by Kay Thompson. This is an excerpt from one of her appearances on the CBS radio program, The Saturday Night Swing Session. This is from a broadcast in June of 1937. Kay and her company, the Rhythm Singers, will perform the Larry Clinton swing instrumental entitled Whoa, Babe. Whoa, Babe. Now, the announcer is Paul Douglas, who will develop a very fine film career as a character actor in later years. Here is Kay Thompson and her Rhythm Singers, Whoa, Babe.
1: Now, Kay Thompson, our grand singing star, sang for us a little earlier. She did a solo, but Kay also brought along her swell rhythm singers. They're one of radio's top features. So to Kay go the honors for forming the first vocal ensemble that really swings in the accepted idiom. And Kay, I understand, if you'll step up to that microphone, I want to talk to you, darling. I understand you have a bit of a ballad for us. Is that right?
2: I did.
1: Oh, dear. Something on the sentimental side?
2: Yes. Yeah.
1: Oh, really? Oh,
2: Mr. Rockcutt.
1: Stand here and talk a while, huh?
2: I don't know what to say.
1: That's all right. It doesn't make any difference.
2: All right.
1: I'm not saying anything. What's the title of the song?
2: Whoa, Babe.
1: I knew it was a ballad. Hit it, kid.

Kay Thompson, a fascinating figure, and certainly one of the most versatile in American entertainment. She is an intriguing personality to Google on the internet. She died in New York City in 1998 at the age of 89 or 86. Actually, the consensus is 89. Now, Coleman Hawkins and his all-star octet, January 1930. As mentioned earlier, this session took place just as Hawkins' most acclaimed recording of Body and Soul was being released. And in the biographies and the history books, this rewarding session gets very short shrift. However, three of the four masters were included in that Time Life box of Coleman Hawkins, issued back in 1979 on LP, although this next selection, My Blue Heaven, was not. Now, one of the bonuses, I think, of this session is that Benny Carter plays trumpet exclusively. Now, of course, the alto saxophone is considered his first instrument, but Carter rarely played or recorded in the role of lead trumpet. And here, in this session, that is pure jazz lenape. And Hawkins is obviously the man here, but this meeting also proves one of my quiet and underrated jazz heroes, namely Danny Polo on clarinet, belongs with such respected musical company. Here now, Walter Donaldson's My Blue Heaven.

Final tune coming up now. They called it Bouncin' with Bean, B-E-A-N. The explanation is Bean was Coleman Hawkins' nickname. Its origin is unknown. It may have been a mischievous reference to his balding head. Now, Bean is a colloquialism for head, you know, like using a bean. But irregardless, this is improvised throughout using the harmonic sequences of the Spencer Williams jazz standard, Everybody Loves My Baby. Now, this snappy tempo allows for many solos, including the one by the little-known but very capable Gene Rodgers. Gene Rodgers was Coleman Hawkins' piano man at his gig down at Kelly's Stables in the Village at the time. And his piano solo puts him right in the musical style and the musical field of Teddy Wilson. So homeward we head, bouncing with Bean.

Coleman Hawkins, his all-star octet. One of the interesting things to do when you listen to Coleman Hawkins is to try to listen to his breathing, his inhaling. His style calls for a masterful breath control, even a physical condition that is needed to practice the breath control he uses. Okay, source documents for the music heard, Coleman Hawkins. All of our selections came from a Classics CD, Classics number 634, Coleman Hawkins 1939-1940. That includes Body and Soul, plus both of the Varsity 7 sessions with Joe Sullivan. Oreste and his Queensland's Orchestra, that's on a Jazz Oracle CD, number 8048. Jazz Oracle 8048. Kay Thompson is on a Baldwin Street Music CD, BJH 313. 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And here we are in the 58th minute. And here endeth another session of Elegant Echoes from These Jazz Decades, an audio offering brought to you since 1972 by WGBH Radio, Public Radio, in Boston. Best kind. With appreciation to executive producer John Solins and audio computer engineer Ray Fallon. Jazz Decades is produced and recorded in digital sound using the best source documents possible and available in Beaufort County and coastal South Carolina. As always, thanks for everything. 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It all matters so much. Next week, more of the good old same. Until then, Ray Smith.

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3: I'm Ruth Dussault. You're listening to Local News Matters, local headlines from the Bay Area. Sausalito's city manager is home from jail. San Rafael voters will be asked to raise taxes this November. San Francisco's Great Highway is back on the ballot. Traffic in San Rafael will slow down this fall. And three Bay Area youth baseball teams might make it to the Little League World Series. Sausalito City Manager Elaine Forbes is home from jail as she continues her court-ordered psychological evaluation. In the wee hours of July 18th, 2 days after being placed on a leave of absence, Forbes was arrested at the Sausalito Yacht Harbor. She was charged with one count of prowling, two counts of unauthorized lodging on two boats, and one count of petty theft. Forbes was the former director of the Port of San Francisco. She began her new job in Sausalito July 1st. During her month-long leave of absence, the city is continuing operations with assistant manager Brandon Phipps performing the duties of city manager. A family spokesperson said Forbes is experiencing a mental health crisis and asked for public compassion and patience. On November 3rd, the city of San Rafael will be asking voters to approve a sharp increase in property transfer tax. The council voted to include the measure last week. If approved by a simple majority, the measure is expected to increase the city's real property transfer tax from $2 to $10 per $1,000 of a property sale value. It could generate about $6 million annually to help cover general fund deficits through 2029. San Rafael interim city manager Paul Navazio told the council last week that the money would help tackle $10 million in funding needs over the next 10 years. He said the city faced infrastructure deficits on road repairs, park maintenance, and public safety costs. Opponents say the tax will increase the cost of housing, arguing that it would unfairly burden home sellers, particularly older residents. San Francisco's Great Highway is back on the ballot. The Department of Elections certified a November measure that asks voters whether to reopen the coastal road to weekday vehicle traffic while keeping it closed on